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No reason for love, no reason for love, no birth,

Om Shri Sai Ram. I offer my most loving and humble pranams at the lotus feet of our most beloved Bhagwan. Life is a song on the glory of God is a message you have given us, Swami. This is the most momentous occasion in my life. My long cherished devotional aspiration of singing in your divine presence is being fulfilled today by your grace. I humbly offer at your lotus feet a garland of musical flowers. 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